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We all must meet our moment of truth.

0: 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So I pray, remembering the days of my youth as I prepare to meet my moment of truth.
1: Jefe, tenga cuidado.
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